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1: This is Akashwani, the news read by VC Pramod. The government has decided to withdraw the temporary regulatory measures governing the sale and distribution of petrol and diesel. The Minister of Petroleum and Natural Gas said that with effect from tomorrow, the temporary measures will be lifted from motor spirit and high-speed diesel through retail outlets of public sector oil marketing companies. According to the statement, during the period of disruptions arising from the West Asia crisis, the government continued to shield retail consumers from the sharp increase in international fuel prices by maintaining stable retail prices of petrol and diesel. This led to a significant price difference between retail fuel prices and those applicable to bulk consumers. Union Information and Broadcasting Ministry has announced two major decisions aimed at boosting the Indian film industry. The decisions were taken at a high-level review meeting chaired by Information and Broadcasting Minister Ashwini Vaishnav in New Delhi yesterday. A high-level study group under the chairmanship of Prasar Bharati Chairman Prasoon Joshi has been formed, which will study the opportunities and challenges before Indian cinema. The ministry has also prepared a model state cinema regulations for adoption by the states. The rules have been sent to all state governments with a request to adopt them. West Bengal government has decided to implement the Uniform Civil Code UCC in the state. Chief Minister Suvendu Adhikari announced in the assembly that a draft proposal of the bill will be presented at the scheduled state cabinet meeting on Thursday. Following the models of Gujarat, Uttarakhand and Assam, a committee has been formed under the leadership of retired Supreme Court Judge Justice Ranjana Desai. Chief Minister stated that the committee will conduct a study on a total of 9 subjects, including marriage, divorce, adoption and submit its report within 4 weeks, based on which the state government will formulate the code. However, he clarified that scheduled tribes, Adivasis, Kurmis and ancient indigenous communities will be kept outside the purview of this law. India has strongly condemned Pakistan's airstrikes on Afghan territory that have resulted in several civilian casualties, including women and children. In a statement, External Affairs Ministry said, "This blatant act of aggression by Pakistan is an assault on Afghanistan's sovereignty and a direct threat to regional peace and stability. It reflects Pakistan's persistent pattern of reckless behavior and its futile attempt to externalize internal failures through desperate acts of violence beyond its borders." India conveyed its condolences to Afghan families that have lost loved ones and prayed for early recovery of those injured. India also reiterated its unwavering support for Afghanistan's sovereignty and territorial integrity. The Indian Army has dismissed media reports claiming that the Chinese People's Liberation Army, PLA, recently encroached into Arunachal Pradesh and set up camps. The Army said that such reports are incorrect and without any basis. Ahead of the 57-day annual Amarnath Yatra beginning on Friday, security agencies have intensified preparations across the pilgrimage route from Punjab to Jammu and Kashmir, conducting mock drills, activating surveillance systems and strengthening inter-agency coordination to ensure the safe movement of thousands of pilgrims. The first batches of pilgrims have started arriving in Jammu and Kashmir, while security forces remain on high alert with elaborate arrangements in place along the Jammu-Srinagar National Highway, transit camps and the twin routes leading to the holy cave shrine nestled in the Himalayas. Meanwhile, Special Operation Group SOG of the Jammu and Kashmir Police and National Security Guard NSG conducted a joint counter-terror mock drill at the historic Raghunath Mandir in Jammu yesterday ahead of the Amarnath Yatra. The exercise simulated a high-risk terrorist attack scenario, testing the response capabilities of security.

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2: 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Ray say ti hit chidang danga uma. X-ray com uma. Gamma ray com uma. 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

0: 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West Bengal government to implement uniform civil code in the state, says Chief Minister Shubhendu Adhikari. Information and Broadcasting Ministry announces major decisions to boost Indian film industry. Delhi government clears electric vehicle policy, cars under 30 lakh rupees to be exempted from road tax and registration fees. India strongly condemns Pakistan airstrikes in residential areas of Afghanistan that killed 36 civilians and injured 163 others. US and Iran to hold talks in Qatar's capital Doha today to resolve their dispute over Strait of Hormuz. And in football, Brazil enter round of 16 at the FIFA World Cup after 2-1 victory over Japan in Houston, US. The government has decided to withdraw the temporary regulatory measures governing the sale and distribution of petrol and diesel. The Ministry of Petroleum and Natural Gas said that with effect from the 1st of July, that is tomorrow, the temporary measures will be lifted from motor spirit and high-speed diesel through retail outlets of public sector oil marketing companies. We have more from a correspondent.
1: According to the statement, during the period of disruptions arising from the West Asia crisis, the government continued to shield retail consumers from the sharp increase in the international fuel prices by maintaining stable retail prices of petrol and diesel. This led to a significant price difference between retail fuel prices and those applicable to bulk consumers. The ministry said that to address this situation, the temporary regulatory measures introduced on 12th of this month prescribed a temporary limit of 200 liters of high-speed diesel per consumer or vehicle per day at retail outlets and required industrial, institutional and commercial consumers. The measures were aimed at preventing black marketing, hoarding and diversion of fuel while ensuring uninterrupted availability of petrol and diesel to retail consumers. Following a review of the supply situation of petroleum products in the country, the government has concluded that the temporary regulatory measures are no longer required in the public interest. The temporary measures help ensure adequate availability of petrol and diesels across the country while safeguarding the interest of retail consumers. Their withdrawals reflects the improvement in the supply situation and the restoration of normal supply arrangements. Aditya Pratap Singh, Akashwani News, Delhi.
0: West Bengal Chief Minister Shubhendu Adhikari has said that the Uniform Civil Code UCC will be implemented in the state. We have more from a correspondent.
2: Chief Minister Shubhendu Adhikari announced in the Assembly that a draft proposal of the bill will be presented at the scheduled State Cabinet meeting on Thursday. Following the models of the Gujarat, Uttarakhand and Assam, a committee has been formed under the leadership of retired Supreme Court Judge Justice Ranjana Desai. Chief Minister stated that the committee will conduct a study on the total of 9 subjects, including marriage, divorce, adoption, and submit its report within 4 weeks, based on which the state government will formulate the code. However, he clarified that scheduled tribes, Adivasis, Kurmis and ancient indigenous communities will be kept outside the purview of this law. Shundipan Dashgupta, Akashvani News, Kolkata.
0: Union Information and Broadcasting Ministry has announced 2 major decisions aimed at boosting the Indian film industry. The decisions were taken at a high-level review meeting chaired by Information and Broadcasting Minister Ashwani Vaishnav in New Delhi yesterday. We have a report.
3: The meeting focused on measures to enhance film production, improve distribution networks and integrate emerging technologies into the Indian cinema ecosystem. The ministry said the initiatives are intended to make Indian cinema more globally competitive while encouraging investment in cinema infrastructure, particularly in smaller towns and rural areas. A high-level study group under the chairmanship of Prasar Bharati Chairman Prasoon Joshi has been formed, which will study the opportunities and challenges before Indian cinema. It will suggest ways to strengthen the sector and recommend measures to make Indian films more competitive globally. The ministry has also prepared a model state cinema regulations for adoption by the states. The rules have been sent to all state governments with a request to adopt them. This move will help build a strong, modern and globally competitive Indian film industry. With Soumya and Aman, this is Chirag Jha from News Desk.
0: Delhi government has approved an ambitious electric vehicle EV policy. As per the new policy, EV cars priced up to 30 lakh rupees have been exempted from registration fees and road taxes.

0: The new policy also offers a 1 lakh rupee incentive for purchasing new EVs while scrapping old vehicles, and mandates that only electric two-wheelers can be registered starting April 2028. Addressing a press conference in New Delhi, Delhi Chief Minister Rekha Gupta said that the government has devised a comprehensive plan to execute this in phases over the next 4 years.
1: This is truly a historic day. Delhi EV policy, which we aim to implement starting July 1, 2026, following the LG approval, the policy will remain in effect until March 31, 2030. It focuses entirely on electric vehicles, especially zero-emission vehicles, with the ultimate goal of gradually transforming Delhi into a pollution-free city. For the benefit of its residents, we have devised a comprehensive plan to execute this in phases over the next 4 years.
0: The house-to-house distribution of electoral enumeration forms to voters in the National Capital Territory of Delhi will begin today. Chief Electoral Officer of Delhi Ashok Kumar announced this while briefing the media in New Delhi yesterday. He said booth-level officers, BLOs, will visit every household from today till the 29th of July to distribute the enumeration forms and collect the duly filled applications from eligible electors. Mr. Kumar said that claims and objections can be filed between 5th of August to 4th of September. Final electoral roll will be published on the 7th of October. He informed that electors can also fill enumeration form online at www.voters.eci.gov.in. India has strongly condemned Pakistan's airstrikes in residential areas of Afghanistan that killed 36 civilians, including women and children, and injured 163 others. In a statement, External Affairs Ministry said that this blatant act of aggression by Pakistan is an assault on Afghanistan's sovereignty and a direct threat to regional peace and stability. It reflects Pakistan's persistent pattern of reckless behavior and its futile attempt to externalize internal failures through desperate acts of violence beyond its borders. India conveyed its condolences to Afghan families that have lost loved ones and prayed for early recovery of those injured. India also reiterated its unwavering support for Afghanistan's sovereignty and territorial integrity. The Indian Army has dismissed media reports claiming that the Chinese People's Liberation Army, PLA, recently encroached into Arunachal Pradesh and set up camps. The Army said that such reports are incorrect and without any basis. This is Akashwani giving you the news. For quick news updates around the clock, follow us on X handle at AIR News Alerts. And for details of stories and more, log on to our website www.newsonair.gov.in. and download news on AIR app. President Draupadi Murmu will be on a two-day visit to Andhra Pradesh from today. During the visit, she will attend the first convocation ceremonies of the Central Tribal University of Andhra Pradesh and the Central University of Andhra Pradesh. We have a report.
2: The President will grace the maiden convocation of the Central Tribal University of Andhra Pradesh in Visakhapatnam today. Degrees will be awarded to 373 students who completed their undergraduate and postgraduate programs between the 2020 and 2025 academic years. She will also present gold medals to 13 meritorious students, including 10 women, for their outstanding academic performance. Established in 2019 with its headquarters at Vijayanagaram, the Central Tribal University of Andhra Pradesh commenced academic activities in 2020. The convocation marks a significant milestone in the university's academic journey. Union Education Minister Dharmendra Pradhan, Andhra Pradesh Governor S. Abdul Nazir, and several other dignitaries are expected to attend the ceremony. Allu Murli, Akashwani News, Visakhapatnam.
0: Union Health Minister has directed all central government departments and institutions to comply with the Supreme Court's guidelines on stray dog attacks by today. The directive comes as authorities work to strengthen measures aimed at addressing stray dog attacks, public safety and compliance with judicial directions. All concerned departments have been asked to ensure that the Supreme Court's guidelines are implemented within the stipulated deadline. The order comes after a Supreme Court ruling last year that aims to make public spaces safer, especially for children and patients who use them every day. Every year on the 30th of June, Jharkhand observes Santhal Revolution Day, Hul Divas, to commemorate the sacrifice of tribal revolutionaries. We have a report.
3: In the Bhognadi village of Sahibganj district of Jharkhand, like every year, thousands of

0: people will gather today to pay tribute to the immortal martyrs of the Santhal Hool, Sidhu, Kanhu, Chand, Bhairav, Phulo and Jhano. It was on 30th June 1855 that Sidhu and Kanhu launched the Santhal Hool from Bhognadi against British rule and the exploitative money-lending system, a movement that many scholars of tribal history regard as India's first organized war of independence. Historians say that after an assembly of nearly 20,000 people, an armed struggle began against the British, with Santhals and several other local communities joining the uprising. Armed with bows, arrows and traditional weapons, the revolutionaries mounted a strong challenge to the East India Company's forces, and the movement continued for nearly a year. During the struggle, Chand and Bhairav attained martyrdom, while Sidhu and Kanhu were later captured and executed by the British. Hool Diwas is regarded in Jharkhand as a symbol of self-respect, resistance and tribal identity, and a variety of programs are organized across the state, especially at Bhognadi, to mark the occasion. Mahvish Rahman, Akashwani News, Ranchi.
1: President Draupadi Murmu has paid a tribute to the immortal heroic men and women of the Sidhu Kanhu, Chand, Bhairav and Phulo Jhano and Santhal rebellions for the sacrifices and martyrdom. The president said that they waged a historic struggle against the exploitation of tribal society and to protect the identity. Union Home Minister Amit Shah has paid tributes to the martyrs of the Santhal Revolution on the occasion of Hool Diwas. He also remembered all those who sacrificed everything for tribal identity and the motherland. The United States and Iran will hold talks in Qatar's capital Doha today to resolve the dispute over the Strait of Hormuz. The meeting comes amid renewed tensions between the U.S. and Iran over the waterway through which 20% of the world's crude oil flows. The dangerous period of violence that began on Thursday disrupted U.S. President Donald Trump's attempt to end hostilities with Iran and negotiate a settlement that addresses Tehran's nuclear program. Traffic in the Strait of Hormuz fell during the tit-for-tat strikes, slowing the recovery of the waterway. Iran and U.S. exchanged missile strikes over the weekend, collapsing trade in the Strait of Hormuz for multiple days. Later, U.S. and Iranian officials agreed to temporary ceasefire yesterday after President Trump threatened to escalate the conflict. In football, Gabriel Martinelli scored the winning goal late in injury time to give five-time champion Brazil a 2-1 win over Japan in a round of 32 clash of the FIFA World Cup at Houston Stadium in Texas, U.S. last night. In another round of 32 fixture, Germany got eliminated from the tournament after a 1-1 draw against Paraguay that led to a penalty shootout in Foxborough. Gustavo Alfaro's men held their nerve in the penalty shootout to secure a historic 4-3 victory. The Indian Meteorological Department, IMD, has issued an orange colour warning for very heavy rainfall over parts of Northeast India, Sub-Himalayan West Bengal, Bihar, Konkan, Goa, Maharashtra, Karnataka, Kerala and Mahe today. Heavy rainfall is also expected over Odisha, Jharkhand, Uttar Pradesh, Uttarakhand, Madhya Pradesh, Vidarbha, Chhattisgarh, Telangana, Tamil Nadu, Puducherry and Karaikal for tomorrow. And now, for a look at today's newspapers, it's over to V.C. Pramod.
2: Thank you, Abhishek. A month-long special intensive revision SIR of the electoral roll beginning today is covered by some of the dailies. SIR process begins in Delhi and four states today, reports the Asian Age. Voter verification drive begins in Delhi today, leads the Times of India. The statesman quoting Prime Minister Narendra Modi says, Indian diaspora living bridge between India, Seychelles. Bengal passes preventive detention legal curbs bill, notes the Hindu. Prime Minister to skip Khamenei's state funeral leads the Asian Age. And finally, Delhi mandates all two new wheelers to be electric from 2028 to fight pollution, reports the Indian Express. And with that, it's back to you, Abhishek.
1: Thank you, Pramod. And now, before we end the bulletin, the headlines once again. Centre to withdraw temporary restrictions on sale and distribution of petrol and diesel from the 1st of July. West Bengal government to implement uniform civil code in the state, says Chief Minister Shubhendu Adhikari. Information and Broadcasting Minister announces major decisions to boost Indian film industry. Delhi government clears electric vehicles policy, cars under 30 lakh rupees to be exempted from road tax and registration fees. India strongly condemns Pakistan airstrikes in residential areas of Afghanistan that killed 36 civilians and injured 163 others. US and Iran to hold talks in Qatar's capital Doha today to resolve the dispute over Strait of Hormuz. And in football, Brazil enter round of 16. And with that, we end the

This is Akashvani Shillong, the Northeast News Bulletin, read by Rahul Chatterjee. First, the headlines. Union Home Minister Amit Shah speaks to chief ministers of Assam and Arunachal Pradesh and assures all possible support and assistance from center to deal with landslide and flood situation. Delegation of Japan International Cooperation Agency calls on Manipur Deputy Chief Minister Losai Diko on implementation of projects in Manipur. Mizoram Chief Minister Lal Duhoma rules out possibility of major cabinet reshuffle as his government completes 2.5 years. The news in detail. Union Home Minister Amit Shah has spoken to the chief ministers of Assam and Arunachal Pradesh yesterday to take stock of the landslide and flood situation. He assured all possible support and assistance from the centre to deal with the situation. The Assam State Disaster Management Authority in a statement said that 7 districts were reeling under floods, which affected a population of 45,839 in 257 villages. The authorities have set up 12 relief camps and centres. Dhemaji district is the worst hit, where an iron bridge over the Keni River was swept away, while a railway bridge partially collapsed, prompting the Northeast Frontier Railway to suspend train operations on the route. Meanwhile, the situation in Arunachal remained severe. Rains caused damage to roads, bridges and houses in 12 districts. Landslides also occurred in a few places. The Indian Air Force yesterday rescued 4 people stranded on a river island in Lower Dibang Valley district. Altogether, 11 major roads were blocked due to damage or landslides. At least 3 people were killed in floods in the state, while 2 are missing. A delegation of the Japan International Cooperation Agency, led by its senior representative, A.G. Wakamatsu, called on Manipur Deputy Chief Minister Losai Diko at the Civil Secretariat Mantripukri, Imphal yesterday. The delegation apprised of the proposed project enhancing livelihoods through community-based watershed development in Manipur, which is under formulation and to be funded by JICA. They highlighted the objective of the project and sought necessary support and cooperation for its implementation. The Deputy Chief Minister acknowledged the objectives, vision and benefits from the project, which is planned to cover all districts of the state, and assured support and necessary assistance from the state government for the implementation of the proposed projects. Union Minister for Women and Child Development Annapurna Devi yesterday held a review meeting of the Department of Social Welfare and Social Education at Agartala in Tripura. The minister said that the centre is committed to the vision of Sabka Saath Sabka Vikas, ensuring that welfare schemes reach the last person in society. She also said the government has been working with dedication over the past 12 years to strengthen connectivity, improve infrastructure and accelerate the overall development of the Northeast. Applauding the Tripura government's efforts, the minister said. The minister said, welfare initiatives for children, women and vulnerable sections, including Anganwadi centres, child care institutions and one-stop centres, are being implemented sensitively. She also stressed the importance of social awareness in achieving the goal of a child marriage-free India. Online self-enumeration facility for Census 2027 in Nagaland will end today. The house listing operation will begin from tomorrow, where census enumerators will conduct house-to-house visits across the state to verify the data submitted through self-enumeration and collect fresh information from households that have not completed the process. The government has appealed to the public to extend full cooperation to enumerators and provide accurate information for the successful conduct of the census exercise. Meghalaya Chief Minister Conrad K. Sangma reviewed the reform initiatives being undertaken by the Jaintia Hills Autonomous District Council and Garo Hills Autonomous District Council to strengthen the functioning of the autonomous district councils. He said

The state government had recently asked both the councils to work closely with it to modernize their systems and introduce key reforms, which have now been accepted and initiated. The reforms will focus on service rules, financial management, administrative processes, and digitization to improve efficiency, transparency, and citizen-friendly governance. Sangma said the measures will simplify public access to services, enable easier payment of taxes and fees, and significantly enhance service delivery. Mizoram Chief Minister Lal Duhomai yesterday ruled out the possibility of a major cabinet reshuffle, saying ministers have just begun mastering their respective portfolios. He also stressed that the government must continue to place the people at the center of its governance, in keeping with the party's identity as a people's movement. Lal Duhomai's statement came days after he assumed the personnel and administrative reforms portfolio previously held by Minister K. Sabdanga. Addressing a party function at the Zoram People's Movement office in Aizawl, Lal Duhomai noted that

0: at the center of its governance, in keeping with the party's identity as a people's movement. Lal Duhomas' statement came days after he assumed the personnel and administrative reforms portfolio previously held by Minister K. Sabdanga. Addressing a party function at the Zoram People's Movement office in Aizawl, Lal Duhomas noted that the government has already undertaken nearly 10 minor administrative reshuffles to improve interdepartmental coordination and accommodate requirements from the central government. Such adjustments, he said, would continue whenever necessary. A team of the Union Ministry of Travel Affairs, led by Deputy Secretary Ganesh Nagarajan, yesterday undertook a detailed review of development projects being implemented in Churachandpur district in Manipur under the Aspirational District Programme of Niti Aayog. The deliberation centred on the progress and achievements across 39 key performance indicators grouped under five socio-economic themes. During the meeting, Nagarajan directed the departments to strengthen interdepartmental coordination for effective execution of programs and proactively identify gaps and address them through a coordinated approach. Later in the day, the Deputy Secretary inspected the construction of a specialized health unit for women and children at Lamka South, one of the aspirational blocks recognized for its performance under the program. In a major crackdown on drug trafficking, North Tripura District Police intercepted a suspicious vehicle during a routine checking operation at Purba Radhakishorpur Naka Point under Damchera Police Station and recovered approximately 1.5 lakh yaba tablets concealed inside the vehicle. The seized narcotics is worth around 7.5 crore rupees. Following all legal procedures, the police seized the contraband, the vehicle and a Realme 12 mobile phone. The accused, Anup Nunia from Silchar, Assam, was arrested and a case has been registered under the relevant provisions of the NDPS Act. Further investigation is underway to identify and arrest all those involved in the drug trafficking network and to trace both its backward and forward linkages. Mizoram Governor Vijay Kumar Singh presented the prestigious Governor's Unit Citation to the 20th Battalion Assam Rifles in recognition of their distinguished service, valour and unwavering commitment to the nation and the people of Mizoram. During the investiture ceremony at the Darbar Hall of Lok Bhavan in Aizawl, the Governor lauded the 20th Battalion Assam Rifles for their exemplary performance and outstanding contributions. He highlighted complex security challenges and instability along the border and the battalion's proactive efforts in guarding the Indo-Myanmar border. The Governor commended the unit for their effective coordination with other enforcement agencies and intelligence units, which significantly helped in curbing the smuggling of narcotics and other illegal cross-border activities. And in Manipur, Assam Rifles conducted a drug-free society drive under the Nasha Mukt Bharat Abhiyan and pulse polio immunization campaigns at various locations spread across the state. The drug-free society drive was conducted yesterday at Sora in Kakching district in collaboration with three prominent anti-drug NGOs participated by individuals and students. And before we wind up, another look at the headlines. Union Home Minister Amit Shah speaks to chief ministers of Assam and Arunachal Pradesh and assures all possible support and assistance from the centre to deal with landslide and flood situation. Delegation of Japan International Cooperation Agency calls on Manipur Deputy Chief Minister Losai Diko on implementation of projects in Manipur. And Mizoram Chief Minister Lal Duhomas rules out possibility of major cabinet reshuffle as his government completes 2.5 years. And with that, we end the Northeast News Bulletin, which came to you from Akashvani, Shillong. Have a nice day.
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0: 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He added, the enhanced guarantee of 125 days of wage employment will strengthen rural livelihoods, create durable community assets and accelerate the vision of Viksit Bharat. President Draupadi Murmu has called upon students to use education as a means to build an equitable and inclusive society. She said educated youth should not work only for their own progress, but also strive to uplift the weaker sections and contribute to nation building. The president said this while addressing the first convocation of the Central Tribal University of Andhra Pradesh in Visakhapatnam. The president urged the students to become agents of social transformation, saying education should go beyond securing employment and help strengthen society, culture, traditions and economic progress. She said every educated youth should help bring forward those left behind and contribute towards achieving the goal of a developed India by 2047.
1: वर्ष 2047 तो विकसित भारत बनाने का हमारा लक्ष्य है. मुझे विश्वास है कि आंध्र प्रदेश का एक केंद्रीय जनजातीय विश्वविद्यालय अपना सार्थक, समावेशी और पर्यावरण संरक्षण पर केंद्रित व्यवहारिक शिक्षण पद्धति से इस लक्ष्य प्राप्त करें और उसका महत्वपूर्ण भूमिका निभाएगा.
0: Union Education Minister Dharmendra Pradhan urged students to become job creators rather than job seekers and said universities should lead innovation to help realize the vision of a developed India by 2047. The Indian Railways will launch three projects worth over 1,100 crore rupees to improve communication and operational system. The Railways has approved the doubling of over 44-kilometer Mansi-Saharsa section of East Central Railway at a cost of 499 crore rupees. It will augment line capacity, improve operational efficiency and cater to the growing demand for passengers and freight movement on this important route. The Railways has also sanctioned a project for the replacement of relay-based interlocking with electronic interlocking at 27 stations or cabins on the high-density network and highly utilized network routes of Asansol Division of the Eastern Railway. The sanctioned work includes the replacement of 28 relay-based interlocking installations. It will cost over 432 crore rupees. The Railways has approved the provision of balance 48 fibre optical fibre cable across Southeastern Railway at a cost of about 200 crore rupees. The move will strengthen the digital communication backbone of the railways network in the country. Union Home Minister Amit Shah today launched the Foreign Contribution Regulation Act 2.0 portal and the Electronic Overseas Citizen of India card in New Delhi. Speaking on the occasion, Mr. Shah said that both the initiatives will improve citizen services and address the difficulties faced by those receiving donations through the FCRA portal. He said when the intention is clear, the policy is transparent and there is a mindset to embrace technology, then all forms of governance becomes easier for honest people. He underlined that a strict surveillance system is established against wrongdoers and the country becomes increasingly secure. The Home Minister informed that the new system will bring great convenience to more than 50 lakh OCI cardholders. He added that after 20 years, when a new passport is issued, there will be no need to reissue the OCI booklet and the cardholder's registration number will remain unique. General Dheeraj Seth took charge as the 31st Chief of the Army Staff from General Upendra Dwivedi, who superannuated after more than four decades of distinguished service to the nation. General Seth is an alumnus of the National Defence Academy, Pune, and was commissioned into the Armoured Corps in December 1986. This is Akashwani giving you the news. For quick news updates round the clock, follow us on our X handle at AIR News Alerts. And for details of these stories and more, log on to our website www.newsonair.gov.in and download the News on AIR app. The Special Intensive Revision SIR of Electoral Rolls has begun in Delhi, Jharkhand, Meghalaya, Karnataka and Maharashtra today. As part of the exercise, in Delhi, over 13,000 booth-level officers will visit every household

0: till the 29th of next month to distribute pre-printed enumeration forms in duplicate to all existing electors for verification and updation of their electoral rolls. Addressing the media, Chief Electoral Officer of Delhi Ashok Kumar said that claims and objections can be filed from the 5th of August to the 4th of September. The final electoral roll will be published on the 7th of October. More from our correspondent.
1: According to the data released by Office of the Chief Electoral Officer, Delhi, on day 1, more than 168,200 number of enumeration forms were distributed to electors. Over 7,600 numbers of enumeration form were digitized. The claims and objections can be filed from 5th of August to the 4th of September. Delhi has 13,033 polling booths covering 1,45,10,298 electors. Electors can also fill the enumeration form online at www.voters.ec.gov.in. Chief Minister of Delhi, Rekha Gupta, today submitted her enumeration form and appealed to all eligible electors in the national capital to participate in the ongoing revision process. Aman Yadav, Akashvani News, Delhi.
0: Jharkhand today observed Hul Divas with programs organized across the state to pay tribute to the heroes of the Hul Revolution, Sidho Kanho, Chand Bhairav and Phulo Jhano. Prime Minister Narendra Modi paid tributes to them and all the brave tribal warriors who stood firm against the injustice of foreign rule. In a social media post, Mr. Modi said, "The Hul Divas is a powerful symbol of the extraordinary courage and unwavering spirit of tribal communities who laid down their lives for the motherland." We have a report from our Ranchi correspondent.
2: Jharkhand Governor Santosh Kumar Gangwar offered floral tributes at Lok Bhavan in Ranchi, while Chief Minister Hemant Sorin paid homage at Sidho Kanhu Udyan by garlanding the statues of the tribal heroes. Speaking on the occasion, the Chief Minister said that the struggles of these brave revolutionaries for the protection of Jal, Jungle and Zameen would continue to inspire society. Leader of the opposition Babulal Marandi and former Chief Minister Arjun Munda also paid tributes to the martyrs at Sidho Kanhu Park in Ranchi. Thousands of people offered floral tributes at the Hul Memorial in Bhognadi and at Panchkatia in Sahibganj. Mahvish Rahman, Akashwani News, Ranchi.
0: India has signed 28 migration and mobility partnership agreements with over 26 countries for safe and legal mobility. Speaking at the Human Resource Mobility Forum in New Delhi today, External Affairs Minister Dr. S. Jaishankar said several pacts with others are currently under negotiation. He underscored that India also recognizes the need for bilateral collaboration in ensuring safe, orderly and legal migration. He highlighted the collective responsibility of nations to combat illegal migration, exploitative practices, fraudulent intermediaries and human trafficking. Dr. Jaishankar said that India's commitment to safe and legal mobility is reflected in the e-migrate platform.
3: One key pillar which has brought about a transformation in the governance of migration has been the use of digital systems and tools. India's commitment to safe and legal mobility is reflected in the e-migrate platform. And since its inception, more than 5 million immigration clearances have been issued. This digital ecosystem has become a global example of leveraging technology to protect migrant workers while facilitating mobility.
0: The U.S. Supreme Court has struck down President Donald Trump's executive order aimed at ending birthright citizenship, reaffirming the long-standing interpretation that nearly everyone born in the United States is automatically granted U.S. citizenship. In case of Trump versus Barbara, the court ruled 6-3 that the executive order is unlawful. Chief Justice John Roberts, along with Justices Sonia Sotomayor, Elena Kagan, Amy Coney Barrett, and Ketan G. Brown Jackson, concluded that the order violates the 14th Amendment to the U.S. Constitution. The ruling marks the second time the Supreme Court has blocked a major policy initiative from President Trump's second term. It follows the court's February decision invalidating significant portions of his tariff policies. Afghanistan's permanent mission to the United Nations has strongly condemned the Pakistani airstrikes in the provinces of Paktia, Paktika and Kunar, which killed 36 civilians and injured over 160, including women and children. The mission called on Pakistan to immediately halt all military strikes on Afghan territory and ensure full accountability for alleged violations of international law. The Afghan mission said the strikes constituted a serious violation of Afghanistan's territorial integrity and were inconsistent with international law.

0: including the Charter of the United Nations. On to sports. In the FIFA World Cup, Morocco and Paraguay have advanced to the round of 16. Morocco defeated Netherlands 3-2 on penalties after a thrilling 1-1 draw in Guadalupe, Mexico. Germany suffered a stunning exit after losing 3-4 to Paraguay in a penalty shootout in Boston, USA, following a 1-1 draw. Brazil has also secured their place in the round of 16 with a 2-1 victory over Japan in Houston, USA, late last night. Tonight, Ivory Coast will take on Norway in Texas, United States. The match is scheduled to begin at 10:30 p.m. Indian time. In another encounter, France will take on Sweden late tonight. The match is scheduled to kick off at 2:30 a.m. IST. The Board of Control for Cricket in India has announced a 15-member women's squad for the Asian Games 2026, which will be held in Aichi, Nagoya, Japan, later this year. And now, before we end the bulletin, the headlines once again. Prime Minister Narendra Modi interacts with secretaries on deregulation for ease of doing business and ease of living. Also discusses promotion of Atmanirbharta. Viksit Bharat Guarantee for Rozgar and Ajivika Mission Grameen VBG Ramji Act 2025 to come into force from tomorrow. President Draupadi Murmu says students should strive to uplift the weaker sections and contribute to nation building. Railways to launch three projects worth over 1,100 crore rupees to improve communication and operational system. Special intensive revision of electoral rolls begins in Delhi, Jharkhand, Meghalaya, Karnataka and Maharashtra. US Supreme Court strikes down President Trump's order ending birthright citizenship. And in the FIFA World Cup, France to take on Sweden in New York, while Ivory Coast to clash with Norway in Texas. That is all in the news at 9. Good night.
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